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1: Andy Burnham will begin his summer cost of living tour today, pledging to provide everyday fixes for rising bills. The Prime Minister intends to spend much of the rest of August travelling the country, asking the public on how the government can improve their lives. Dave Cronin has more.
2: Burnham insists this is just the beginning of his summer of fixes. Small, fast interventions, he believes, can give people some breathing space. But opponents are already sharpening their lines, suggesting the tour may rack up more miles and meaningful change.
1: Alleged crime boss Daniel Kinahan is spending the night in an Irish jail after being extradited from Dubai. The 49-year-old was charged with directing the activities of a criminal organisation before appearing at the Special Criminal Court in Dublin. He was arrested in Dubai in April. The Education Secretary is promising a revolution to tackle the number of young people not in education, employment or training. It's estimated nearly 60,000 18-year-olds in England will get no A-level or T-level results on Thursday. Lucy Powell says a focus on technical and vocational routes in schools could see those numbers brought down. Drugs for a common eye condition have been earmarked as a potential treatment for certain aggressive cancers.
3: So we did some tests in aggressive tumors such as melanoma. It's a cancer of the skin, breast cancer, and acute myeloid leukemia. But we think we can go beyond that because we found a set of a molecular signature that is present in many, many tumor types.
1: That's Professor Victoria Sanz Moreno, who worked on the study. Scientists at the Institute for Cancer Research say repurposing the drugs means they don't have to start from square one, so it could be a viable treatment sooner. And we could see temperatures reaching up to 36 degrees Celsius this week, or even higher. Some parts of the UK are set to see their fifth heatwave of the summer in what's been a period of unprecedented hot and dry weather. Half of England and all of Wales has been plunged into drought, and more areas could be declared today.
4: In local news, a Flintshire councillor says he's disappointed after parking charges were brought in for a popular local green space. Conservative Sam Rowland says it's important that everyone, especially children, can enjoy being outside and learning about nature and the environment. The charges at Wepper Park were brought in after the council said they needed to try and manage and maintain access by discouraging long-stay parking. The money made will go into car park maintenance. Firefighters say they think a blaze at a disused building near Chester was started deliberately. Two engines were called to a former youth club on Wheelston Lane on Friday evening, where a large fan had to be used to clear away all the smoke. They're now asking anyone with any information about how it started to contact Cheshire Police. Finally, football, and Chester FC have confirmed that defender Harry Deakin has gone off to Vauxhall Motors on loan till the end of the season. The 18-year-old's deal includes a recall option from the MPL Division 1 West side. And that is the latest, but for more news from our area, click dradio.com.
0: Gavin Matthews. Gavin Matthews.
5: Good morning. Here we go again. It's another week. And another heatwave incoming, so it's on. Monday morning is on, it's the 10th of August. I've got Pixie Lott and Transvision Band.

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Pixie Lott's current song, Dance Like No One's Watching. This is Chester's D Radio. Good morning. It's Monday again. Monday the 10th of August. And if you're just looking at your arms and legs thinking, oh, my tan from heat waves number 1, 2, 3 and 4 starting to fade a little bit, fear not. You'll be able to top your tan up later this week. Heat wave 5 on the way. And I wondered how much it would affect us around here. So I had a quick peek at the Chester forecast for the next 7 days. And we'll be getting into the 30s on Wednesday and Thursday, according to the forecast. Today, not bad at all. Yeah, there'll be sun, but early 20s is the best we can manage. So we're sort of limbering up for a warm midweek. And I nearly took this

0: week off. All right, I didn't. The reason I didn't is because Mike Peters is on holiday, so nobody to do this show. So I didn't take it off. But if I had it done, I'd have had a lovely, lovely, warm, hot, sunny week. But I'll be here anyway in my shorts, playing songs, and looking forward to next week when I'll be off, when it will probably be raining. We'll get the Stereophonics on in a moment, then we'll look at the morning paper.
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That's new, Chester's Day Radio. Good morning. 20 past six, Monday the 10th of August. And going through the papers today, the Prime Minister will kick off his cost of living tour this week with a reheated pledge first announced in 2023. He's promising to end so-called subscription traps that lure customers into costly and hard-to-cancel online plans for the likes of streaming services. Back from his holiday, Mr. Burnham will accuse Westminster of telling people that everyday hassles like this are just part of life for too long. The crackdown on subscription traps was first unveiled by Keir Starmer 3 years ago and started in April before his resignation. It will force companies to give customers clearer information when subscriptions are automatically reviewed and renewed at a higher cost, and impose a 14-day cooling-off period. It is true, sometimes it is very, very difficult to find out where you leave something that you've signed up for. They don't make it obvious where you've got to click, some of these companies. Right, what else have we got here? The paper's all messed up. Here we go. Daniel Kinahan arrived at court. He's the fugitive, arrived at court under armed guard last night after being hauled back to Ireland. The alleged crime boss was flown from Dubai to a Dublin military base after a decade on the run. He's Ireland's most wanted. He was then driven in a convoy of vehicles to the city's special criminal court with three judges sitting and no jury. He's accused of directing activities of a criminal organisation between 2015 and 2017. He didn't have legal representation and was remanded in custody until October the 5th. Now, Gianni Infantino's local club have refused to back his leadership of FIFA. Zug 94, based in the luxury Swiss lakeside town where he has a £4.8 million... where he's a penthouse flat, paid for, partly, I suppose, by his £4.8 million a year salary. What? It comes as Europe's football governing body, UEFA, considers launching an investigation into his 16-year career there. He yesterday denied claims made by The Telegraph that UEFA gave his alleged mistress a £150,000-plus payoff while he was its general secretary. There's stuff here that shouldn't be happening, surely. A fifth heatwave is set to build this week as temperatures soar to the mid-30s again and drought conditions spread. The heat is expected to rise from tomorrow with highs reaching 30 Celsius plus across parts of England and Wales. Peaking on Thursday in the southeast, this will mark the fourth consecutive month the UK has recorded temperatures of at least 35 Celsius. The UK Health Security Agency has already issued yellow heat health alerts for most of England until at least 9 p.m. tomorrow, but they're likely to be extended. And with little rain in sight, the Environment Agency warned drought could be declared in more regions this week. More than half of England and all of Wales is already bone dry, leaving nearly 26 million people living under hosepipe bans. Now, thieves have stolen dozens of car badges and radar sensors in a four-day crime spree. They were said to have used drones to identify Volkswagens to target before ripping off their badges in less than 5 seconds. About 70 thefts took place between July the 15th and the 19th from vehicles in southeast London. Volkswagen said it was offering a 70% discount on repairs, adding, "We take vehicle security very seriously." This is fascinating. I was reading this in one of the papers this morning. Margaret Thatcher approved plans to bomb Peru's cocaine crop with moths, documents reveal. Top secret briefings from 1989 show Tory ministers agreed to spend £100,000 on the covert strategy. The then PM personally rubber-stamped the proposal to breed thousands of moths to halt cocaine exports to Britain. Documents recently declassified by the National Archives explored the potential to weaponise moths, which feed on the bit of the plant from which cocaine is produced. One Foreign Office briefing read, "It's clear that this moth offers great potential for the biological control of illegal crops, provided a way can be found to propagate the insects in very large numbers." And talking of insects, a wildlife warden has been evicted from her office after thousands of wasps built a huge nest in her ring binders. The insects
moved onto the shelves at Trinity Broads while Alicia Rothney was away on holiday. The Norfolk Wildlife Trust warden said wasps are good for nature. I've heard this. But she added, I try not to disturb them. They do a good job controlling leaf-eating insects, otherwise our trees would be bare. She's now working from home, saying the wasps should be gone by the autumn. Well, you'd like to think so. I'm told wasps do, you know, a lot of good and stuff, but they're also little so-and-sos, aren't they? You know, you're trying to enjoy an ice cream or something, and all of a sudden they appear. Although, I think they don't particularly like heat, because since it's started going extremely hot, since we've had all these heat waves, have you not noticed the number of wasps appears to have completely diminished? Loads in the spring when it was wet, hardly any in the last few weeks.

Riptide. That is Vance Joy. This is Chester City Radio. It's a quiet start to the first Uppers Club again this morning. I'm not surprised, really. I mean, the 10th of August, we're pretty much slap bang in the middle of the summer holidays, so we're right in the depths of it. Jill Bender's with us though. Morning, Jill. Sorry to hear you're not feeling too good this morning. Very sore. It's her wounds. Maybe it's healing. I think that's a good sign. They do say, don't they, if it hurts, it's getting better. I'm going stir crazy, stuck at home. A friend took me shopping on Friday and my neighbours are watering for me, taking rubbish to the bin and so on, getting the newspapers. You've got some lovely neighbours. I'm very grateful, but I just want to get out myself. I've got a clinic appointment on Wednesday. We'll see what happens then. Fingers crossed you're all sorted then, Jill. And Sharon's with us. Sharon Vary. Hello, Sharon. I thought you might like to see this. No one believes me till I show them. This is Teddy's party piece. Teddy, of course. Lovely doggo. In a second. He springs into the tree like Tigger and jumps down again like a cat. You've got a dog in a tree there, Sharon. Are you sure he's not a cat in a dog costume? Looking fabulous, though. Him up in the tree and little Tilly having a sniff around the bottom. I hope you had a good weekend, so Sharon, thank you. I managed to squeeze a few bits in. Off for a swim in a bit. Have a good week, she says, and you?

0: Where is my husband? That is Ray. It's 22 minutes to 7. Just looking at the weather data from yesterday. Got up to 26 Celsius yesterday. We're not going to manage that today. Probably 21, that's what we're being told, with a mix of cloud and sunny spells. It's really going to hot up come Wednesday.
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0: I don't think I've ever seen such a clear map of the motorways and the A roads in our area. I can't see any delays or any issues or anything building up or anything. 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I'm rabbiting on with loads of delays and stuff on the roads. This morning, nothing. It might change. It almost certainly will. If it does and you spot something, please let us know on 391063.
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Timberland, One Republic with Apologise. It's 11 minutes to 7. And Hazel McColl is up and about and listening. Thank goodness for you, Hazel. And in the first Uppers Club, she said I had a quiet weekend. Out and about, though, to the Red Lion in Northup, of course, for lunch on Saturday. Very good as usual. Lovely.

0: Bruno Mars, that is I Just Might. I said earlier on that we're about halfway through the summer holidays now. Slap bang in the middle of it. Halfway through the holidays, you might be more than halfway through the money. That's the problem. Well, we have Jen McAndrew coming on about 20 past eight from Heritage Chester. She'll be talking about just some of the many, many Heritage Chester summer pop-ups happening around the city. Lots of these, most of them, in fact, are completely free of charge. And even the tours where the adults need to pay, the kids go free. So we'll find out about some of those events around 20 past eight. After the news at seven, of course, we'll finish the first Uppers Club. Make sure you've registered for it before seven.
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0: Looks quite a nice morning actually, doesn't it? A mix of cloud and sunny spells today with temperatures getting up to 21 Celsius.
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2: Andy Burnham says he's pulling every lever to ease household bills as he kicks off a nationwide listening tour this morning. Dave Cronin is here with more on the Prime Minister's summer push.
3: Burnham says he wants to hear directly from people, not through briefings or spreadsheets, but face to face. And he's promising quick everyday fixes along the way. First up, subscription traps. The government is fast-tracking new rules to make it far easier to cancel services and to stop companies quietly auto-renewing at higher prices.
2: Daniel Kinahan, the alleged boss of a major crime organisation, has spent the night in an Irish jail following his high-profile extradition from the UAE. The 49-year-old appeared at the Special Criminal Court in Dublin last night, charged with directing the activities of a criminal organisation following his arrest in Dubai in April. Academic Jason Ardays cancelled his upcoming book tour following his high-profile plagiarism row. The former University of Cambridge lecturer has faced numerous questions over his PhD thesis and other claims, like that he'd run 600 miles in 6 days and raised millions for charity. His memoir, Great and Unfortunate Things, is to be released at the end of the month. Drugs for a common eye condition have been earmarked as a potential treatment for certain aggressive cancers. Scientists at the Institute for Cancer Research found that a range of cancers, including breast cancer, melanoma and a type of blood cancer, rely on the same molecule to become aggressive and spread. Professor Victoria Sanz Moreno worked on the study.
4: While this won't be available for patients as for tomorrow, but we have got now a clearer roadmap for getting these drugs into cancer trials because we have identified a group of patients that could really benefit from this treatment.
2: Some parts of the UK are bracing for their fifth heatwave of the summer this week, with temperatures potentially reaching above 36 degrees Celsius. The Met Office are said to be considering a rare extreme heat warning. And Brazilian Bruno Guimarães has been unveiled to Arsenal fans after completing a £75 million move from Newcastle.
5: In local news, a Conservative Flintshire councillor has hit out at new parking charges at a popular local park, saying it could stop children enjoying the outdoors. Flintshire Council brought them in for Wepper Park last month. It's now £1 to stay for up to 2 hours, which council leaders say will help pay for the car park's upkeep. They say they want to discourage people from parking for too long, so people who need to drive there can do so. Investigations are being carried out after a fire at a disused building near Chester. It's believed was started deliberately. Two fire engines went to the former youth club on Wheelston Lane on Friday night. Firefighters had to use water jets to put it out and a big fan to get rid of all the smoke. They're now asking anyone who knows how it started to contact the police. Finally, football, and defender Harry Deakin has joined Vauxhall Motors on a season-long loan from Chester. The 18-year-old impressed during the pre-season campaign. His deal also includes a recall option if it is needed. And that is the latest, but for more news from our area, click dradio.com.
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2: Marcus Rashford has rejoined the Manchester United squad at their pre-season training camp after being given an extended break following the World Cup. The England forward spent last season on loan at Barcelona, but his future remains uncertain after the Spanish champions opted out of a permanent deal. Manchester City manager Enzo Maresca says he's encouraged by his side's performance after a 3-1 pre-season victory over Atletico Madrid. He's been speaking to the media as City continue their pre-season preparations.
6: Overall, a very good test against one of the best teams in Europe. Credit to the players for the effort they have done. But from tomorrow, the pre-season is finished and the real business starts.
2: The miserable start for Derek McInnes at Rangers continues after losing 2-1 to Hibs. He's still winless after three games in charge. And in the 100, Sunrisers Leeds produced an impressive batting display to beat Welsh Fire by 71 runs. Leeds posted 201 for 4 from their 100 balls before restricting Welsh Fire to 130 for 6 in the reply.
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0: Well, good morning. If you've just woken up and come to, it is Monday. Sorry to have to break that to you. Monday the 10th of August. We finished the first Uppers Club. There aren't that many people in it this morning. After

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Chester's New Radio, 12 minutes after 7. Monday the 10th of August, just a couple more people to mention who are in the First Opus Club now. Roy is in it. Hello, Roy. Roy's on his way to work. Hello, this is Karen. No doubt Roy has been walking Bella before he goes. It's his normal routine. Roy takes Bella out first thing in the morning. Have a good day, and you too, Kaz. And just finally, Caroline Sutton. Hello, Caroline. Caroline says, I'm just getting ready to go and visit relatives in Scotland. Might escape the worst of the heat up there. I think you probably will, actually. I've got one adult child staying to look after the cats. The other is coming with us. Wish us luck on the journey. Oh, that is a long old drive up to Scotland. I mean, I don't know where in Scotland you're going, but even if you go into South Scotland, you're still talking a few hours, aren't you? If you're going to the top of Scotland, you won't be there till tonight. But as you say, it might be the coolest place in the UK up there, so you might be happier there after all. Whatever you're doing today, First Uppers, wherever you are, have a marvellous Monday.

0: Samba, of course. Oh, that's a little bit squeaky there, wasn't it? Samba and Homewrecker.
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0: Well, I can't see anything that's going to delay you for any length of time anywhere in the area. It is starting to build up around the Belgrave Lights, not the slip road to the post house, but it's all moving. Coming down from Norfolk Hall to St David's. By the way, I went round there at the weekend. That is looking joyous now they've finished the work. And loads of places to cross. Yeah, just a little bit of traffic coming down towards St David's from Norfolk. But again, nothing that will hold you up. There's nothing that's going to hold you up anywhere, really, as far as I can see. We've had this strange thing going on these last couple of weeks where it's been very quiet during the traditional rush hour period, and then you get to 9:30 and then all the temporary works start all over the place and those traffic lights go up, then the queues begin. But at the moment, you're looking fine. If I've missed anything, please let me know on 391063.
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2: Class, it's been reported that if we keep using water like we are now, by 2055, we could be short by 5 billion litres a day.
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0: John's just been in touch. He's missed the first Stoppers Club. Don't know where the time's gone this morning. You do get mornings like that, don't you? Where you look at the clock, you think, what is it? Thought it was an hour earlier than that. Although yesterday, I must admit, I looked at the clock about 1 o'clock and I thought, is it only 1 o'clock? Felt like tea time. But no, John's morning is running away with him. I've just let the dog out. We might have had some rain in the night, he says, because there were a few puddles knocking around. Well, we may have done. I don't know. I was asleep. Missed it. Caroline said, this is Caroline, who is in the First Stoppers Club. Remember, she said she's heading up to Scotland for a few days. And I said, I don't know whereabouts in Scotland you're going, but it's a long journey, even if you're going to the bottom bit. She is going to the bottom bit, the Scottish borders. I've been to Scotland about 3 times in my life, but once was for work, so I didn't really get to see much. I did go on holiday to Ayr 20 years ago, caravan holiday, which was great. But I don't think I've been back since. It always seems, Scotland always seems like, oh, it's just a bit too far to go. And then it nearly always rains when you get there, which Caroline is saying she's looking forward to, escape the heat a little bit. But I watch a lot of videos on YouTube, guys going around all the nice bits, the Highlands and so on. And I've seen a couple of videos recently of a guy, Scottish summiteer, he's called Walking Through the Cairngorms. It looks absolutely stunning. One day I'll get back up there.
1: Life's like this.
0: Perhaps I could hitch a lift with Caroline.
1: That's the way.
0: Wait till I finish work, Caroline.

Avril Lavigne. That's complicated. Now, do you fancy some tickets to go to Story House? The Choir of Man is coming to Story House from the 18th of August, directly from London's West End. It features hits from the likes of Queen, Adele, Katy Perry. Songs you know from artists you know. We've got five pairs of tickets to give away to be at the Choir of Man. This is a Facebook competition, so head to our Facebook page. You'll see the post about it there. And there's a question. You send us your answer via Facebook Messenger and do that before 8 o'clock on Sunday, this coming Sunday, after 8 o'clock on Sunday evening. We'll do a random draw. Five winners will win a pair of tickets each for the Choir of Man at Story House.

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0: Bit of gardening for me yesterday. Heaving up some ivy. Oof. It's growing up my garage, you see, and I'm having some bit of building work done to the garage in a few weeks' time because it's in a bit of a state. But this ivy, my days, I'm pulling away and tugging and digging it out, and when you eventually get it out by the roots, they go on for ages. These roots, they are deep. But yeah, good job jobbed yesterday before it got too hot again. I thought I'd get that out of the way before the next heat wave, which is coming in a couple of days. Today, though, fairly pleasant throughout the day, a mix of clouds and sunny spells, and temperatures up to the early 20s.
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4: Little patch of slow moving traffic eastbound on the M56 between 15 and 14, but it is slow moving rather than stuck, so that's decent. A little bit busy now between the Belgrave Lights and the Post House roundabout. Building up around the Overly, building up going down from the Fountains to Hall Way as well. Liverpool Road from the bake shop to the hospital and coming down, it's a little bit busy there. I mean, no massive delays anyway, of course. I don't want to be accused of media over exaggeration, but I'm just pointing out where it's a little bit slower than usual. Pentra to Sandy Croft, where those lights are around, I think, around the Chicken Factory now. It's a little bit slow on approach, but no big delays anywhere thus far. 391063 is the number to call if you spot anything else.
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4: And coming up, it's On This Day in Music. Both parts going back to the same year after Alex Warren and Fever Dream.

Alex Warren and Fever Dream right now, 20 to 8. It's the 10th of August, and from this day in music, we're going back to 1985 for both parts this morning. And on the 10th of August 1985, Bryan Adams got his first American number one album with Reckless, which ended up selling over 12 million copies worldwide. It was his second highest selling studio album to date, behind 1991's Waking Up the Neighbours. And it was also the first Canadian album to sell over 1 million copies within Canada. It featured six singles, and this is one of them.

Day from Bryan Adams. That was one of six singles from his album Reckless, which became his first American number one album 41 years ago today, the 10th of August, 1985. And sticking in 1985 from this day in music, 41 years ago today, Simon Le Bon was airlifted to safety when his boat Drum overturned while racing off the English coast. He was trapped under the hull with five other crew members for 20 minutes until being rescued by the Royal Navy. I remember hearing about that. It was 41 years ago today.

Duran Duran, Planet Earth, and it was 41 years ago today when their lead singer Simon Le Bon was plucked from underneath the hull of his overturned boat Drum. He was trapped there with five other crew members for 20 minutes till the Royal Navy came to the rescue. 1985, 10th of August, that happened. 41.

0: of the summer holiday. Halfway through it now, we slap bang in the middle, and as I said earlier, we're halfway through the summer holidays. We're probably more than halfway through the money, so free stuff, most welcome. And Heritage Chester, we've got a load of free pop-ups happening. I mean, loads. Pages and pages and pages of them. And I'll have Jen McAndrew from Heritage Chester on in about 20 minutes to tell us about some of them.
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0: That's the best I can do to put a positive spin on the morning. The weather's not bad, though, today. It's going to be decent. Cloudy with sunshine throughout the day, temperatures up to the early 20s, 21, maybe 22 Celsius.
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3: Andy Burnham will begin his summer cost of living tour today, pledging to provide everyday fixes for rising bills. The Prime Minister will spend the month travelling the country, asking the public how the government can improve their lives. Dave Cronin has more.
4: Burnham insists this is just the beginning of his summer of fixes. Small, fast interventions, he believes, can give people some breathing space. But opponents are already sharpening their lines, suggesting the tour may rack up more miles than meaningful change.
3: Elsewhere, the Prime Minister facing pressure over a decision on drilling in the North Sea off the coast of Scotland. Environmental groups are urging him to refuse permission, but others, including US President Donald Trump, says it could support jobs and won't make a major difference to emissions. Mr. Byrne previously said he'd take a pragmatic approach. Alleged crime boss Daniel Kinahan is spending the night in an Irish jail after being extradited from Dubai. The 49-year-old is charged with directing the activities of a criminal organisation. The Education Secretary is promising a revolution to tackle the number of young people not in education, employment or training. It's estimated nearly 60,000 18-year-olds in England will get no A-level and T-level results on Thursday. Lucy Powell says a focus on technical and vocational routes in schools could see those numbers brought down. Drugs for a common eye condition have been earmarked as a potential treatment for certain aggressive cancers.
5: So we did some tests in aggressive tumors such as melanoma, it's a cancer of the skin, breast cancer, and acute myeloid leukemia. But we think we can go beyond that because we found a set of a molecular signature that is present in many, many tumour types.
3: That's Professor Victoria Sanz Moreno, who worked on the study. Scientists at the Institute for Cancer Research say repurposing the drugs mean they don't have to start from square one. And The Odyssey has become the highest grossing film of Sir Christopher Nolan's career. The adaptation of Homer's epics made more than $1.1 billion at the box office.
6: In local news, a Flintshire councillor says he's disappointed after parking charges were brought in for a popular local green space. Conservative Sam Rowland says it's important that everyone, especially children, can enjoy being outside and learning about nature and the environment. The charges at Wepper Park were brought in after the council said they needed to try and manage and maintain access by discouraging long-stay parking. The money made will go into car park maintenance. Firefighters say they think a blaze at a disused building near Chester was started deliberately. Two engines were called to a former youth club on Wheelstone Lane on Friday evening, where a large fan had to be used to clear away all the smoke. They're now asking anyone with any information about how it started to contact Cheshire Police. Finally, football, and Chester FC have confirmed that defender Harry Deakin has gone off to Vauxhall Motors on loan till the end of the season. The 18-year-old's deal includes a recall option from the MPL Division 1 West side. And that is the latest, but for more news from our area, click dradio.com.
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3: Marcus Rashford has rejoined the Manchester United squad at their pre-season training camp after being given an extended break following the World Cup. The England forward spent last season on loan at Barcelona, but his future remains uncertain after the Spanish champions opted out of a permanent deal. Manchester City manager Enzo Maresca says he's encouraged by his side's performance after a 3-1 pre-season victory over Atletico Madrid. He's been speaking to the media as City continue their pre-season preparations.
7: Overall, a very good test against one of the best teams in Europe. Credit to the players for the effort they have done, but from tomorrow the preseason is finished and the real business starts.
3: The miserable start for Derek McInnes at Rangers continues after losing 2-1 to Hibs. He's still winless after three games in charge. And in the 100, Sunrisers Leeds produced an impressive batting display to beat Welsh Fire by 71 runs. Leeds posted 201 for 4 from their 100 balls before restricting Welsh Fire to 130 for 6 in the reply.
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0: You went down to the river, down by the meadows on Saturday tea time. You might have seen a lot of people in the river swimming. It was the D Mile, taking place on Saturday tea time, one of the oldest river races in the UK.

LSD Radio. I love this tweet that I've just read. It was posted yesterday evening by somebody who went to Cheshire Oaks yesterday. It said, I did a little last-minute Cheshire Oaks dart today as I needed some wedding shoes. Okay, fair enough. It's insane, the tweet continues. How many people treat it like a big day out? I know. I can't get my head around this either. Like it's Alton Towers or something. Dogs go as well. Absolutely baffles me. Go to the shops, get what you need, maybe a quick browse, go home, done. I am fully with the person that sent this tweet, who is obviously a man.

0: That's Olivia Rodrigo. It's 8:15 after the next song. We're going to find out about some of these Chester Heritage pop-ups happening this week.
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0: Nothing major, a little bit of congestion approaching the Grosvenor roundabout.

0: They are coming down on Nicholas Street and over Grosvenor Bridge. A little bit busy on Sealand Road, either side of the Bumpers Lane, Deverlink Crossroads. M56 is fine now, that slow patch has disappeared. What else is going on? Not a lot really. A little bit busy around the Post House roundabout, a little bit busy through Pentra heading up to Sandycroft, and St David's seems a little busy actually coming away now from the St David's area, heading up past towards the Oil for Wales petrol station, you know, as you go up that road there past the Chinese. 391063 is the number if you spot anything else.
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1: Chester, get ready. 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

0: That's REM and Losing My Religion. This is Chester's D Radio. I'm very pleased to say we've got Jen McAndrew on the line on her mobile, sat outside somewhere trying to get a good signal. Hello, Jen.
1: You're right.
0: Yeah, I'm fine. How's your summer holidays going? Because, of course, as well as working, you're a mum with how many children?
1: I just have the one. Just the one.
0: Well, that's enough, isn't it?
1: More than enough.
0: So you're coping, are you? We're in the depths of the summer holidays now. We're like more or less halfway through.
1: Do you know what? We're doing okay, touch wood.
0: Good. Well, you guys at Heritage Chester have worked hard to put on a lot of free stuff across the city throughout the summer. And some of those events are happening this week. So we'll talk about some of those now, and then we'll talk about some of the tours on Friday. You've got Bone Waldersthorne's Tower open today and tomorrow. I'm going to say that's perhaps the least known tower around the walls in Chester.
1: Yeah, I think it is too.
0: So just remind people which one it is.
1: So
0: We are struggling to hear you there, Jen. We are struggling to hear you then. Just dropped out for a moment, yeah. Have a little wander somewhere else. And yeah, tell us which one is Bone Waldersthorne's Tower?
1: We all know where King Charles Tower is.
0: We all know that.
1: Close to the cathedral. So if we, instead of walking towards the cathedral, walk away.
0: Yeah.
1: Just keep following the wall. You get to sort of the garden quarter and where Green is, and Bone Waldersthorne corner.
0: Right, listen, Jen. I think we're gonna have to call you back and find a different number because I'm missing.
1: You're struggling.
0: I'm missing more than I'm hearing, and I want to hear every word. So look, we'll sort something out. Hang on a sec. We'll get Rhiannon.

0: That is Rihanna, an only girl, and Jen is the only girl in her car, because that's that's where you've relocated to, isn't it?
1: I have. Just stick to Old Faithful.
0: Yeah, I think the signal's sounding a lot better, so touch wood, we should get through this fine now. So, yeah, we're talking about some of the Heritage Chester pop-up events that are happening. I mean, there's loads happening throughout the summer. I actually went onto your site and printed them off this morning, and the printer just kept chucking out paper. And I thought, wow, there's a lot of things here. Let's start with, you've already described to us which tower is Bone Walls Thorns Tower. That's going to be open. Is it today and tomorrow with the camera obscura inside?
1: Yeah, that's right. It's really interesting. So we've actually got some of our volunteers in there who will do a little demonstration of the camera obscura and a little presentation to you as well, which always goes down well with visitors.
0: So this was the camera obscura. This was all the rage in the Victorian era, wasn't it?
1: Yeah, and ours has recently just been put back into use again. You'll have to forgive me, I can't remember how many there are, but there aren't many.
0: No, but we've got one.
1: We have.
0: And it's open, and people can go and have a look through it today. So that's from 11 till 1 today, and 2 till 4 tomorrow afternoon.
1: That's right, and free, and just drop in, no need for tickets.
0: This is what we like, make life nice and easy, and don't charge us anything when we get there. Thank you.
1: Exactly.
0: Now, Wednesday, there's a greetings card workshop. Where is this happening?
1: Yeah, so that's in Chester Picture House Cafe, which is a fully accessible venue with local artist Claire Owens. So she's going to be doing some beautiful greetings cards inspired by Chester's black and white buildings.
0: Of which there are plenty.
1: There are, yeah.
0: So we can all rock up and make ourselves a pack of greetings cards, and then next time it's somebody's birthday or something, and we're like, I haven't got a card. You'll have one that you've made yourself.
1: Which means much more.
0: Always. It certainly does. Thursday, this sounds fun. What can you tell us about the Spycraft experience?
1: This is so fun. So we actually had this during Chester Heritage Festival, but we did it up in a tower on the walls. But we decided to change how we do it, and we brought it down into the Roman Gardens, which is fully accessible. And families can go along there, and they can get a chance to become a spy themselves. So they'll meet our English Civil War spy, and he will get them to crack codes and do little puzzles. In the Roman Gardens, which is awesome fun.
0: Yeah, and why not do it outside in the gardens? The weather's going to be fine, isn't it, this week? So make the most of it.
1: Exactly. And they're also going to be joined by the Grosvenor Museum in the afternoon, who are going to be doing some summer-themed object handling, and kids can get the chance to dress up as well.
0: Okay, so a lot of fun for the kids in the Roman Gardens pretty much throughout the day this Thursday. Starts 11 o'clock Thursday morning, according to the information I've got here.
1: Indeed, yeah.
0: Now, also on Thursday, we've mentioned that, the dressing up and everything, we've mentioned that. Let's cut to, what you're doing during August is you're having tours on a Friday, aren't you?
1: We are, yeah. So every other week we've got the Dark Chester, the family version of his guided tour.
0: Is it possible to have a family version of a Dark Chester tour?
1: Of course there is. Of course there is.
0: Leave out the big gory bits.
1: He's the expert. So yeah, we've got every other Friday the Dark Chester family tour, and every Friday we've got the time travel tour of Chester. So they're both an hour long. This is the only thing that we're putting on where we're asking people to buy tickets, but we're still making sure that kids can go free to absolutely everything. So if an adult buys a ticket, they can bring their child along for free.
0: Okay, fab. So that's the Dark Chester family-friendly version tour this Friday at 2, and then the time travel tour of Chester this Friday at 4:30. And did you say you're doing the Dark Chester tour every second Friday and the time travel tour every Friday?
1: That's right, yeah.
0: Lovely. Okay. And we can head to the Heritage Chester website and we can see all the events that are happening across the summer, because, of course, there's another 3 weeks to go. We've just spoken about the next week, haven't we?
1: We've still got more crafts. We've got surgery experiences. So we've got a medieval surgeon coming down to the market. And then we've also got Jason Buck, who is just an absolutely amazing storyteller, joining us. And he's going to be running two free sessions in Story House and one in the cathedral as well. And they're going to be really special.
0: Fab. Okay, and talking about the cathedral, there's a lot of stuff happening there this summer. And we'll find out more about that with the canon from the cathedral later in the week, I believe.
1: Yes.
0: You're sorting out for me. Lovely.
1: Yes.
0: Great. Okay. Well, I look forward to talking to him. I'll let you get out your car now and go back in your house. I think we've finished. Thank you, Jen, and thanks to all the Heritage Chester guys for once again putting on a great programme of events, nearly all of them free, right across the summer, right across this city. Wonderful. Thank you very much.
1: Thank you.
0: That's Jen McAndrew from Heritage Chester.

0: Kershaw, of course, and wouldn't it be good? It is Chester's D Radio. It's Monday, and it's going to be okay today. A mix of cloud and sunny spells. Not a bad day. Perfect day, really. I've got a lot to do today. You know, jobs. You know, just stuff that you need to do. I've got a list. I've got to go here. I've got to go there. Sort this, sort that. A lot of running around. So you don't want it to be too hot. You don't want it to be rainy. And it won't be either today. So lovely. 21 Celsius, 22 Celsius, perhaps your best temperature today. By the time we get to the middle of the week, it's going to be 30 plus.
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0: Sorry, just having some breakfast. Most professional answer this morning. A51 looks a little sluggish coming in from the Tarvin roundabout to the golf club. Then a little busy around the Littleton area. Bit of a build-up between the post house and the Belgrave lights, but nothing major. Nothing that's going to slow you down for too long. A little bit sluggish through Pentret and Sandycroft. Heading up towards Shotton Railway Station. A little bit of a queue there from Deeside Leisure Centre and coming down from that sort of Lidl area if you're in Connors Quay. Elsewhere, I can't really see anything that's going to delay you at all, really. It's all looking fine. Quick check on the motorways. Yeah, looking good. 391063 is the number if you spot something.
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0: us in our lifetime. 10 to 9, Chester's D Radio. Don't forget Dancing in the Daylight. The next daytime disco happening this Saturday at Alexander's Live. Tickets just a tenner. Get you your glow sticks, your disco glasses, and admission, of course, to 4 hours of all the big floor fillers from across the decades. Bring your mates with you. Have a fabulous time. It's all done by four, so you can head home, be home for tea, or if you've still got it in you and you want to party some more, you could head down to Chester Pride, which of course is on this Saturday, with all sorts of musicians and acts and stuff from lunchtime after the parade through until early evening.
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0: Taylor Swift and her current song called I Knew It, I Knew You. Okay, we have a brand new Morning Connection, which will start in the next hour. Last week, we had loads of correct guesses. I wonder how well we'll do this week. I think we'll do okay. Song number one will be on within half an hour.
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0: I think it's a most acceptable day today. A mix of cloud and sunshine. Temperatures up to the early 20s.
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3: Andy Burnham says he's pulling every lever to ease household bills as he kicks off a nationwide listening tour this morning. Dave Cronin is here with more on the Prime Minister's summer push.
4: Burnham says he wants to hear directly from people, not through briefings or spreadsheets, but face-to-face. And he's promising quick everyday fixes along the way. First up, subscription traps. The government is fast-tracking new rules to make it far easier to cancel services and to stop companies quietly auto-renewing at higher prices.
3: Daniel Kinahan, the alleged boss of a major crime organisation, has spent the night in an Irish jail following his high-profile extradition from the UAE. The 49-year-old appeared at the Special Criminal Court last night, charged with directing the activities of a criminal organisation following his arrest in Dubai in April. Crews tackling a fire in the New Forest say they'll be at the scene for the foreseeable future. More than 20 fire engines have been in attendance after a vehicle fire spread to a nearby heathland yesterday afternoon. It's the latest in a series of wildfires across the UK. Meanwhile, we could see temperatures reaching up to 36 degrees Celsius or even higher this week. Some parts of the UK are set to see their fifth heatwave of the summer in what's been a period of unprecedented hot and dry weather. Half of England and all of Wales has been plunged into drought. Drugs for a common eye condition have been earmarked as a potential treatment for certain aggressive cancers. Scientists at the Institute for Cancer Research found that a range of cancers rely on the same molecule to become aggressive and spread. Professor Victoria Sanz Moreno worked on the study.
5: While this won't be available for patients as for tomorrow, but we have got now a clearer roadmap for getting these drugs into cancer trials because we have identified a group of patients that could really benefit from this treatment.
3: And Bruno Guimaraes has been unveiled to Arsenal fans after completing a £75 million move from Newcastle. His new boss, Mikel Arteta, has called him a warrior who'll ignite something different in the Premier League champions. He watched on as the Gunners were beaten 3-2 by Borussia Dortmund in a friendly at the Emirates.
6: In local news, a Conservative Flintshire councillor has hit out at new parking charges at a popular local park, saying it could stop children enjoying the outdoors. Flintshire Council brought them in from Wepper Park last month. It's now £1 to stay for up to 2 hours, which council leaders say will help pay for the car park's upkeep. They say they want to discourage people from parking for too long, so people who need to drive there can do so. Investigations are being carried out after a fire at a disused building near Chester. It's believed was started deliberately. Two fire engines went to the former youth club on Wheelston Lane on Friday night. Firefighters had to use water jets to put it out and a big fan to get rid of all the smoke. They're now asking anyone who knows how it started to contact the police. Finally, football, and defender Harry Deakin has joined Vauxhall Motors on a season-long loan from Chester. The 18-year-old impressed during the pre-season campaign. His deal also includes a recall option if it is needed. And that is the latest, but for more news from our area, click dradio.com.
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7: Well, in 10 minutes, we'll recap last week's Morning Connection, which was correctly guessed by a lot of people. Double check the roads. And then 10 minutes after that, I'll give you clue number one to this week's Morning Connection. First though, Stella Lefty.

0: Stella Lefty, that's Boston. Last week we had 34 correct guesses on the Morning Connection. The songs were, here we go, Ram Jam with Black Betty, Black Slate with Amigo, Right Said Fred, I'm Too Sexy, and Arctic Monkeys from the Ritz to the Rubble. The keywords being Betty, Slate, Fred and Rubble. The connection, of course, was the Flintstones.
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0: And we'll start this week's brand new Morning Connection in 10 minutes or so. Quickly have a look at the roads. What have we got here? Not loads to tell you. A little bit busy approaching Grosvenor Roundabout, having come over the bridge. No massive queue or anything, though. A little bit busy in between the Belgrave Lights and the Post House, but you won't be held up for long. Bit stop start through Pentra and Sandy Crofts because of those temporary lights. A little bit slow, I think, coming from the Deeside Leisure Centre towards the Shotton Station area on Chester Road West, but no massive delays there. Elsewhere in the city centre, can't see anything that's going to cause you any major problems. 391063 is my number if you do spot something.
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0: If you're at Diva Fest over the weekend, you'll have seen him, James Morrison. That's Wonderful World.
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0: Right. High time we got on with a brand new Morning Connection. This, of course, is Random Stab in the Dark Monday, so you get one song to go at and 25 minutes to think of a connection. You got three guesses. My number is 391063. And your first song is by Style Council, Speak Like a Child.

Council, speak like a child. So there's a few words to go out there. One of them's the clue to the morning connection. Have a little guess by ringing me on 391063. Have three little guesses. You can email studio@d1063.com. There's Facebook Messenger, the app, the website. 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

0: Boogers in My Soul, and before that, your morning connection clue, Speak Like a Child by Style Council. Robin Bristow, we'll start with Robin, because we've got very important business to transact for Robin. He says, will you please wish my wonderful wife, Tracy, a very happy 23rd anniversary for yesterday. Well done. 23 years. Congratulations to both of you, Robin and Tracy, and here's to the next 23. Robin's guest for the morning connection, is it airports? Speak. See what you've done there? It isn't, I'm afraid. Sorry. Jackie is in Little Sutton. She's gone for famous authors. You're thinking of the guy that wrote the Jack Reacher stuff, aren't you? Sorry, it's not famous authors. Or is it works? Council works? Is that what you're saying, Jackie? Hang on a second, let me find a bit of paper. Yeah, sorry, council workers. Oh, workers. Yeah, council workers. Of course. Is that not a oxymoron? So I can't say that. And tax. That was Jackie's other guest. Council tax, of course. Corinne wondered if it might be tax. Or what about easy? Speak easy. No. Gary and Leitch says, what about words that go before out, like speak out? He's also suggested tax or airports, which are not right. Sorry, no one's there yet, but, well, there's still time. 10 minutes or so. To give us a ring and let me know. Speak Like a Child, Style Council. What is your random stab in the dark Monday morning connection?
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0: Take That, Sweet July. That's their current song. Right, we've got a few more guesses that have come in. Sandra in Blaken says, I might have to explain this. Style Council's Speak Like a Child was the song. She says, is it Days of the Week? So I can't see any Days of the Week in there. And she's explained it. There's Monday's Child, Tuesday's Child and all of that. No, it's not, Sandra. Meetings was Sandra's other guest. Council meetings, which we agreed are always highly entertaining. Keith and Heather are in Great Sutton. Morning, you two. They've said yoga, child's pose, time, speaking clock, or sound from speaker. No. Dave Bell's gone for house. He likes to say house every week, don't you, Dave? Council house. Seats, I suppose you're thinking child seat there, were you? Or hairstyle, it's not any of those. Paul in Ashton says, is it names of places spelt wrongly? And there are two examples of that. Speak, of course, and style. I've not even noticed style. But no, sorry. Tracy Bristow says stages of life, ways of communication, both of which I can see. And also, she said, Taylor Swift? I can't see where you've got Taylor Swift from. Sorry. Style Council, Speak Like a Child, was clue number one on the Morning Connection. And nobody's got it. However, and I didn't mention it at the time on purpose, but one of the incorrect guesses I read out earlier on, one of them, is along the right lines. That's all I'm saying. Till tomorrow morning at 9:25, when I'll give you a second clue.
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0: vividly at their big 90s comeback. Tell me, when will I see you again?
1: Chester's D Radio Time Check. It's almost 10 o'clock. 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
0: Got the big diggy things out again, I think, on the A51, because I can see it's queuing around the area of the golf course, coming at it from Stamford Bridge, and coming at it if you're outbound from Littleton. It's also pretty busy now, Chester Road West, either side of Shotton Railway Station.
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0: A bit slow coming towards us on the M56 from the services as well. The weather today, actually fine and pleasant. Perfect in many, many ways. A bit cloudy, plenty of sunny spells and temperatures in the early 20s.
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2: Andy Burnham will begin his summer cost of living tour today, pledging to provide everyday fixes for rising bills. Dave Cronin has more.
3: Burnham insists this is just the beginning of his summer of fixes. Small, fast interventions, he believes, can give people some breathing space. But opponents are already sharpening their lines, suggesting the tour may rack up more miles than meaningful change.
2: Elsewhere, the Prime Minister is facing pressure over a decision on drilling in the North Sea off the coast of Scotland. Environmental groups are urging him to refuse permission, but others, including US President Donald Trump, says it could support jobs and won't make a major difference to emissions. Mr. Burnham previously said he'd take a pragmatic approach. Some parts of the UK are bracing for their fifth heatwave of the summer, with temperatures potentially reaching above 36 degrees Celsius this week. The Met Office are said to be considering a rare extreme heat warning, while more regions could be plunged into drought today. Alleged crime boss Daniel Kinahan has spent the night in an Irish jail after being extradited from Dubai. The 49-year-old was charged with directing the activities of a criminal organisation before appearing at a special criminal court in Dublin last night. He was arrested in Dubai in April. Drugs for a common eye condition have been earmarked as a potential treatment for certain aggressive cancers.
4: So we did some tests in aggressive tumors such as melanoma, it's a cancer of the skin, breast cancer, and acute myeloid leukemia. But we think we can go beyond that because we found a set of a molecular signature that is present in many, many tumour types.
2: That's Professor Victoria Sanz Moreno, who worked on the study. Scientists at the Institute for Cancer Research say repurposing the drugs means they don't have to start from square one, so it could be a viable treatment sooner. And The Odyssey has become the highest grossing film of Sir Christopher Nolan's career. The adaptation of Homer's epic made more than $1.1 billion at the box office, surpassing his previous record holder, The Dark Knight Rises.
5: In local news, a Flintshire councillor says he's disappointed after parking charges were brought in for a popular local green space. Conservative Sam Rowland says it's important that everyone, especially children, can enjoy being outside and learning about nature and the environment. The charges at Wepper Park were brought in after the council said they needed to try and manage and maintain access by discouraging long-stay parking. The money made will go into car park maintenance. Firefighters say they think a blaze at a disused building near Chester was started deliberately. Two engines were called to a former youth club on Wheelstone Lane on Friday evening, where a large fan had to be used to clear away all the smoke. They're now asking anyone with any information about how it started to contact Cheshire Police. Finally, football, and Chester FC have confirmed that defender Harry Deakin has gone off to Vauxhall Motors on loan till the end of the season. The 18-year-old's deal includes a recall option from the MPL Division 1 West side. And that is the latest, but for more news from our area, click dradio.com.
1: Gavin Matthews. Gavin Matthews.
0: So we've got a new song of the week, because we've got a new week, so I'll play that in this hour of the show. Also, some information about the solar eclipse. It's coming on Wednesday. You hadn't forgotten, had you? And we'll get Snow Patrol and Kylie Minogue on. Not separately, together, after Duran Duran and Silk Sonic.

0: These Alarms, Snow Patrol, Kylie Minogue. That's their current single. Yeah, this Wednesday, it is the total eclipse. It won't be quite total in the UK, getting up to 91.4% of obscuration. That's the word that's being bandied around now. There's a word we're going to use now and never use again. Bit like furlough. Use that during the pandemic. No one's ever going to say furlough again now for the rest of their lives. But yeah, max obscuration, 91.4% in the UK at just before 7:15 this Wednesday. It's going to be a path of totality across Greenland, Iceland and northern Spain. I remember thinking when I first heard about this almost a year ago, I'll go to Spain in August next year and get totality, get that full experience. But, you know, stuff gets in the way. So here I am. But 91%, we're certainly going to notice it. Unless it's a cloudy night, we're certainly going to notice it get much darker for a few minutes. And then it will get light again. And then, of course, an hour or so later, the sun will set anyway. But, yeah, it's just going to be strange, isn't it, to hear the birds stop singing and just to see it go dark when it's not meant to be dark. It's sort of 7 o'clock on Wednesday evening. But, of course, all the usual reminders, don't look directly at it, staring at the sun for even a very short period of time can do you some really significant and dangerous damage. So don't look at it. I'm not even interested in what's going on up there. I'm just interested in the vibe down here when it goes dark, when it's not supposed to. That's what I'm saying. So I'll take myself out and about somewhere on Wednesday after my tea to experience that. Unless, of course, it's full on cloud, when I just won't bother. Right, we'll get the Spice Girls on and Fergie, not that one or that one, but the one from the Black Eyed Peas in just a sec.
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Big Girls Don't Cry, that's Fergie. Just a reminder that we're giving away 5 pairs of tickets to see this production in Chester at Story House called The Choir of Man, which is coming direct to us from London's West End. It's on from next Tuesday and it features hits from the likes of Queen, Adele, Guns N' Roses. So it'll be a long show if there's Guns N' Roses songs in there. Head over to our Facebook page. You'll find a question. Send us your answer to the question before 8 o'clock this Sunday evening. After that, we'll do a draw and 5 people who have got it right will get a pair of tickets to the Choir of Man at Story House.

0: We had Jen McAndrew on from Heritage Chester earlier, talking about all the Heritage Chester pop-ups happening across the city over the next 2 or 3 weeks, the remaining time during the school summer holidays. 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So worth checking out what's going on there. We love all this free stuff. A lot of people are working really, really hard to put on free events over the summer holidays, because it's a struggle. It is a struggle. Right, let's get... Oh, the new tune from Blossoms. That is so good. You'll hear that in the next 10 minutes. And our Song of the Week soon as well.
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Very, very good. Blossoms. And their new single, that is called Meet Me in Love. Right, let's play our brand new song of the week, which is the new song from Brandon Flowers, who every now and then does some solo stuff. Loves a little solo side project. This new single from him is from the forthcoming album Thrasher, and it's called Tiger's Blood. And it's all about nostalgia, loss, and getting older.

0: So his new album is called Thrasher. That's due out in a couple of Fridays. That's the single from it, Tiger's Blood. And as I said, it's all about what happens to you as you get older and the things you experience. And yeah, I'll be listening to the words most intently on that song, as I feel like it might be talking a little bit about me. Okay, the news at 11's on the way. Musical birthdays next, and it's the specials to take us there.
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0: Okay, well, the weather today is pretty blooming perfect. A mix of clouds and sunshine, temperatures in the early 20s, lovely. We'll take that. For the rest of the week, though, it is going to start to get warmer. High 20s tomorrow, and then Wednesday and Thursday, another little heat waves on the way as we get above 30 degrees.
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2: Andy Burnham says he's pulling every lever to ease household bills as he kicks off a nationwide listening tour this morning. Dave Cronin is here with more on the Prime Minister's summer push.
3: Burnham says he wants to hear directly from people, not through briefings or spreadsheets, but face to face. And he's promising quick everyday fixes along the way. First up, subscription traps. The government is fast-tracking new rules to make it far easier to cancel services and to stop companies quietly auto-renewing at higher prices.
2: Crews tackling a fire in the New Forest say they'll be at the scene for the foreseeable future. More than 20 fire engines have been in attendance after a vehicle fire spread to a nearby heathland yesterday afternoon. It's the latest in a series of wildfires across the UK after a period of prolonged dry and hot weather. Daniel Kinahan, the alleged boss of a major crime organisation, has spent the night in an Irish jail following his high-profile extradition from the UAE. The 49-year-old appeared at the Special Criminal Court last night, charged with directing the activities of a criminal organisation. Ukraine have launched a huge drone attack deep into Russia, killing at least 12 people. It was targeting an oil refinery around 750 miles east of the Ukrainian border. Drugs for a common eye condition have been earmarked as potential treatment for certain aggressive cancers. Scientists at the Institute for Cancer Research found that a range of cancers rely on the same molecule to become aggressive and spread. Professor Victoria Sanz Moreno worked on the study.
4: While this won't be available for patients as for tomorrow, but we have got now a clearer roadmap for getting these drugs into cancer trials, because we have identified group of patients that could really benefit from this treatment.
2: And three continental football confederations have issued a joint statement on FIFA president Gianni Infantino, hitting out at his integrity and leadership. Federations in Europe, Asia and Northern and Central America say Infantino's broken their trust. All three had rejected his plans to sell stakes in a private company to run the World Cup.
5: In local news, a Conservative Flintshire councillor has hit out at new parking charges at a popular local park, saying it could stop children enjoying the outdoors. Flintshire Council brought them in from Wepper Park last month. It's now £1 to stay for up to 2 hours, which council leaders say will help pay for the car park's upkeep. They say they want to discourage people from parking for too long, so people who need to drive there can do so. Investigations are being carried out after a fire at a disused building near Chester. It's believed was started deliberately. Two fire engines went to the former youth club on Wheelston Lane on Friday night. Firefighters had to use water jets to put it out and a big fan to get rid of all the smoke. They're now asking anyone who knows how it started to contact the police. Finally, football, and defender Harry Deakin has joined Vauxhall Motors on a season-long loan from Chester. The 18-year-old impressed during the pre-season campaign. His deal also includes a recall option if it is needed. And that is the latest, but for more news from our area, click dradio.com.
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0: As always, we finish the show with the Musical Birthdays Hour. Got a few musicians here celebrating their birthdays. We'll play songs from some of them after the scripts. New song.

0: the script. The crowd was singing Wonderwall. That's their current song. It's Chester's D Radio. And it's musical birthdays between now and 12. We'll start with a drummer, shall we? John Farris, double R, double S. From INXS, who have been making hits since the 1980s. We'll hear one of them on their drummer's 65th birthday in just a second.
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That's from Regarden Ray and In Excess before that, Baby Don't Cry. John Farris, their drummer, is 65 today. And his brother, Tim Farris, actually was in In Excess as well, playing guitar. And before they were called In Excess, they were going to be called the Farris Brothers. What about that? Here's somebody else who's celebrating, singer and rapper Michael Bivins, who back in the day was with New Edition, is 58.

0: Fixie-Lot, Dance Like No One's Watching. Before that, New Edition, Candy Girl. And Michael Bivins, who is with New Edition, is 58 today. Born the 10th of August 1968, the same date as Lee Marklew, who was the bassist with Terrorvision, whose hit was Tequila back in 1999. You'll remember that, I'm sure. Celebrating her 64th today, so... Born this day, 1962, the singer, songwriter and one-time member of Mary Wilson's Wilsations, and backing singer for Kim Wilde on occasion, Julia Fordham, who had one or two of her own hits. She's 64 today. We'll hear one of them in just a moment.
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Dragon Bone Man, All You Ever Wanted, and Mysterious Ways before that by Julia Fordham, who is 64 today. Serious song alert, by the way, incoming, because Andy Cresswell Davis is 79 today. No, 76. No, 7. Hang on, he was born in 1949. That makes him 77, doesn't it? And Andy Cresswell Davis was with the Corgis.

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That's Ray, Where Is My Husband. Before it, If I Had You by the Corgis. Come on, what a song. Andy Cresswell Davis of the group is 77 today. A year older, 78, the R&B pop and jazz singer Patty Austin, who I suppose her biggest hit over here was her duet with James Ingram, Baby Come To Me. That was in 1983. And 66 today, oh, it's another drummer, Mark Price from All About Eve, here with Martha's Harbour.

0: Nice song. Martha's Harbour, all about Eve. Their drummer is Mark Price, and it's his birthday today. He's also worked with The Cure and Right Said Fred. Born this day, 1959, he was. That's it then. I'm out of time. I'm out of morning, but I'll be back tomorrow. We'll have a brand new morning from 6. Stick us on when you wake up, if you don't mind. That'd be marvellous. And Daz is back from his hollybobs. He'll be here after the news at 12, starting with a midday mystery year.
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1: Another warm, sunny week in store. Temperatures this afternoon around 23 or 24. Breezy at times. And midweek this week, we're looking at around 28. We could get a 30 or 31. We could get a 34 by Thursday.
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2: The government has condemned the reckless and dangerous tactics used by people smugglers. It's after a record 230 migrants arrived after crossing the Channel to the UK in a single boat. The number breaks the previous record from July when 165 people successfully made the crossing. Next, we could see temperatures reaching up to 36 degrees Celsius or even higher this week. Frankie Hairsign has more.
3: Some parts of the UK are set to see their fifth heatwave of the summer in what's been a period of unprecedented hot and dry weather. Half of England and all of Wales has been plunged into drought. More areas could be declared today. Health officials have warned of the effect on vulnerable people in the upcoming hot weather, with significant impacts possible in health and social care settings and a potential rise in deaths because of the heat.
2: Meanwhile, an 18-year-old man has died after getting into difficulty in the sea in East Sussex. Sussex police say emergency services were called to Camber Sands Beach just before 7 p.m. on Sunday, following reports three people had gotten into difficulty after entering the water. Three continental football confederations have issued a joint statement on FIFA president Gianni Infantino. They've hit out at his integrity and leadership. Federations in Europe, Asia and Northern and Central America say Infantino's broken their trust. It's been found that whilst millions of us are planning British road trips over the summer, there are still lots of routes most of us have never travelled on. Gareth Jones is from the AA who did the research. He told us why more and more people are choosing to holiday in the UK.
4: Sky-high fuel prices, people who've been having plans to go further afield have changed their plans this year and have decided to stay a little bit close to home. We've had some glorious weather, haven't we? We've made people decide, you know what, actually it's not that bad in this country.
2: And Scottish bus operators will be given £2.7 million to help with the rising cost of fuel. That's what the Transport Secretary has announced. Stephen Flynn says fuel hikes pose a real risk to services.
5: In local news, a Flintshire councillor says he's disappointed after parking charges were brought in for a popular local green space. Conservative Sam Rowland says it's important that everyone, especially children, can enjoy being outside and learning about nature and the environment. The charges at Wepper Park were brought in after the council said they needed to try and manage and maintain access by discouraging long-stay parking. The money made will go into car park maintenance. Firefighters say they think a blaze at a disused building near Chester was started deliberately. Two engines were called to a former youth club on Wheelston Lane on Friday evening, where a large fan had to be used to clear away all the smoke. They're now asking anyone with any information about how it started to contact Cheshire Police. Finally, football, and Chester FC have confirmed that defender Harry Deakin has gone off to Vauxhall Motors on loan till the end of the season. The 18-year-old's deal includes a recall option from the MPL Division 1 West side. And that is the latest, but for more news from our area, click dradio.com.

wind. When the crowd say ball, selector. 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When the crowd say ball, selector. Rewind. When the crowd say ball, selector. Rewind. When the crowd say ball, ball, ball. Rewind. When the crowd say ball, selector. Rewind. When the crowd say ball, selector. 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When the crowd say ball, selector. Rewind.

0: Speed with the Alpha Dodger, Rewind, the Crowd Say Bo Selector. What was the year? 1999 we were in today. Madonna on the way, we'll do some Samba and Supergrass in a bit as well.
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Robbie Williams and Feel on the Big Afternoon Show. I hope your Monday is going according to plan. Another heatwave week in store. What was he like last week? I was in Rhodes last week. So I was enjoying poolside luxury last week. It was very, very nice. Sunburnt, now peeling. I peel really quick, I do. But it was a fantastic holiday. Holly Bob's. But what was it like here? Have I missed anything? What's been going down in your world? Let me know what you've been up to for the past week or so. Any gossip for me? Let me know.

0: Tudor Grass, and it's all right. I must say, before I forget, by the way, very, very big thank you to Kate for looking after the show last week. She did a fantastic job. No doubt you'll hear more of Kate over the next few weeks and months here on your local. Right, Zootons and Valerie with a tune that Amy Wan has made into a party tune next.
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Fever Dream from Alex Warren on the Big Afternoon Show. If you want to make contact today, let me know how you've been and what you've been up to and what you're doing this week with the kids being off school. 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

0: That's the Farming Movie Train. I'm going to rewind from the 80s next and the news and sports at 1 after 1 o'clock. We'll do Monday's random pub quiz question for fun.
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1: Heatwave conditions this week. Temperatures in the mid to high 20s, low to mid 30s later this week.
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2: The government has condemned the reckless and dangerous tactics used by people smugglers after a record 230 migrants arrived after crossing the Channel to the UK in a single boat. The number breaks the previous record from July when 165 people successfully made the crossing. Next, some parts of the UK are bracing for their fifth heatwave of the summer, with temperatures potentially reaching above 36 degrees Celsius. The Met Office are said to be considering a rare extreme heat warning. Marie Christopher Davis's family keep horses on their farm. She says the weather's having a huge impact financially.
3: I think our main issue at the moment is just a lack of decent grass. There's just nothing growing in the fields at the moment for the summer grazing. Normally, we'd turn them out for the summer and not have to supplement with hay. But at the minute, we're having to put out quite a bit of hay, so it's costing us more than normal.
2: Meanwhile, crews tackling a fire in the New Forest say they'll be at the scene for the foreseeable future. It's the latest in a series of wildfires across the UK after a period of prolonged dry and hot weather. Ukraine have launched a huge drone attack deep into Russia, killing at least 12 people. President Volodymyr Zelensky says it's an entirely justified response. Reform UK say they will prepare thousands of pages of legislation before the next general election that could help keep criminals in prison for longer. Their leader, Nigel Farage, announced the plans.
4: Prison sentencing has proved to be Andy Burnham's first big test as Prime Minister. In the wake of the PC Harper case, the Prime Minister's instincts were, well, of course, they shouldn't be released early.
2: It comes as their Home Affairs spokesman, Zaya Yusuf, described the legal system as an absolute disgrace following reports Prime Minister Andy Burnham will be unable to block the release of two men jailed for killing a police officer. An Olympic gold medalist, Tabitha Stalker, is the 13th celebrity announced for Strictly Come Dancing 2026. The skeleton racer most famously won gold at the 2026 Winter Olympic Games.
5: In local news, Cheshire's Chief Constable Mark Roberts is retiring after 33 years in policing. He began his career as a constable in Salford in 1993 before becoming Cheshire's Chief Constable in 2021. He says he'd hoped to stay till 2028, but the force is now taking a different direction. Police have charged two teenagers after several assaults in Chester, including one involving an emergency worker. The offences are linked to an incident on Foregate Street just before 8pm last Thursday. A 14-year-old and a 16-year-old, both from North Wales, have been charged with a number of offences. They're due to appear at Chester Magistrates Court on Wednesday, August the 19th. And Chester Zoo marked Action Indonesia Day over the weekend, highlighting its work to protect three threatened Indonesian species, the Anoa, Banteng and Babirusa. The zoo's part of an international conservation effort and says two recent births through its breeding programme are an encouraging sign. That's the latest. For more news from our area, click dradio.com.
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6: Marcus Rashford has rejoined the Manchester United squad at their pre-season training camp after being given an extended break following the World Cup. The England forward spent last season on loan at Barcelona, but his future remains uncertain after the Spanish champions opted out of a permanent deal. Manchester City manager Enzo Maresca says he's encouraged by his side's performance after a 3-1 pre-season victory over Atletico Madrid. He's been speaking to the media as City continue their pre-season preparations.
7: Overall, a very good test against one of the best team in Europe. Credit to the players for the effort they have done. But from tomorrow, the pre-season is finished and the real business starts.
6: The miserable start for Derek McInnes at Rangers continues after losing 2-1 to Hibs. He's still winless after three games in charge. And in the 100, Sunrisers Leeds produced an impressive batting display to beat Welsh Fire by 71 runs. Leeds posted 201 for 4 from their 100 balls before restricting Welsh Fire to 130 for 6 in the reply.
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Okay, Glazers with Escape, with Van Ross on the way. Now, this is Never Too Much. Our random question again for today. In Iceland, the country Iceland, what is the bizarre fact about baby names? Go and have a go at that.

0: Ariana Grande, Hate That I Made You Love Me, as we battle through early part of Monday afternoon. Another lovely warm week in store. School holidays have been good this year, haven't they, with the weather being on our side. Garbage next, and some new country music from Stella Lefty with Boston on the way.
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0: Carla King, X's and O's, got an 80s rewind next, and the news at 2 on the way after 2 o'clock. 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
1: Warm and sunny again today, temperatures in the low to mid-20s, getting a lot warmer through the week. We could get the mid-30s by Thursday.
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2: Amber heat. Health alerts have been issued for most of England as temperatures are forecast to soar into the mid 30 degrees Celsius again this week. It comes as more areas of England look likely to plunge into drought as the UK's extreme summer continues. Marie Christopher Davis is a horse owner. She says it's causing a number of problems.
3: We're really worried about the yield as well for hay. We don't have enough grazing to be able to make our own hay, so we have to buy it from suppliers. They're already saying that they're not likely to have the usual supply that we struggled last year as well. It pushed the hay prices up massively.
2: Next, the government has condemned the reckless and dangerous tactics used by people smugglers. It's after a record 230 migrants arrived after crossing the Channel to the UK in a single boat. The number breaks the previous record from July when 165 people successfully made the crossing. Downing Street says it's not possible to exempt one or two offenders convicted of manslaughter from early release. It's over pressure because of the eligibility of PC Andrew Harper's killers to be freed from prison from January. Number 10 insisted Prime Minister Andy Burnham is far from accepting the situation. Three continental football confederations have issued a joint statement on FIFA president Gianni Infantino. It's an out at his integrity and leadership. Federations in Europe, Asia and Northern and Central America say Infantino's broken their trust. All three had rejected his plans to sell stakes in a private company to run the World Cup. Whilst millions of us are doing UK road trips and staycations over the summer, a study's found most of us have never driven some of Britain's most iconic routes. Gareth Jones is from the AA who did the research.
4: A lot of people are travelling across the day as well. So if you can leave that little bit earlier in the morning, so say 6 or 7, or that little bit later in the evening, you will avoid a lot of the queues.
2: And a new treatment for allergy sufferers made from house dust mites has been approved for use by the NHS in Scotland. The drug's manufacturers have hailed it as a major milestone in treatment.
5: In local news, Chief Constable Mark Roberts has announced his retirement from Cheshire Constabulary after a 33-year policing career. He's praised the force as being at the top of its game, highlighting its record on tackling crime and protecting vulnerable people. Mr. Roberts became Chief Constable in 2021 after senior roles with Greater Manchester and South Yorkshire Police. Two teenagers have been charged following a series of assaults in Chester, including an attack on a police officer. The incidents happened during an altercation involving a group of youths on Foregate Street around 8 p.m. last Thursday. Two boys aged 14 and 16, both from North Wales, face multiple charges. Three other 13-year-old boys have been released on bail. And Chester Zoo has been highlighting its work to protect endangered Indonesian wildlife over the weekend. The zoo is part of a global conservation effort focused on the Anoa, Banteng and Babirusa. Two recent births through its breeding programme have provided a boost for the work. That's the latest. For more news from our area, click dradio.com.

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0: That is Chaka Khan, Snoop Dogg, Boogie's in My Soul. Fleetwood Mac on the way soon. Brand new, take that in a bit as well. I will talk more about this eclipse or partial eclipse we're going to see on Wednesday night.
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0: Let's take That Sweet July, 90s Rewind next, and the news at 3 on the way after 3 o'clock. We'll launch this week's Stuck in Reverse.
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1: Warm and sunny today and warmer as the week goes on. By the time we get to Wednesday or Thursday, we could be in the low to mid 30s.
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2: Amber heat health alerts have been issued for most of England as temperatures are forecast to soar into the mid-30s again this week. It comes as more areas of England look likely to plunge into drought as the UK's extreme summer continues. Marie Christopher Davis's family keep horses on their farm. She says the weather's having a huge impact financially.
3: We're having to top up our summer grazing with our winter hay now, which means we're already dipping into our winter supplies. And then there won't be enough to cut for our winter supply, so hay prices, I think, are just going to rocket again this winter, and it's going to be really expensive.
2: Meanwhile, a major theme park in London has been forced to close for the day during the middle of the school summer holidays because of a burst water main in the area. Chessington World of Adventures in South West London says tickets would be revalidated rather than refunded, meaning customers can use them within 9 months on selected dates. The government has condemned the reckless and dangerous tactics used by people smugglers after a record 230 migrants arrived after crossing the channel to the UK in a single boat. The number breaks the previous record from July when 165 people successfully made the crossing. Downing Street says it's not possible to exempt one or two offenders convicted of manslaughter from early release. It's over the pressure because of the eligibility of PC Andrew Harper's killers to be freed from prison from January. A study's found that whilst millions of us are planning British road trips over the summer, some of the most iconic routes remain largely undiscovered. Gareth Jones is from the AA. He says if you are off on a long trip, you can make your life easier by checking things like your oil and water levels and the wheels.
4: Time is the most important thing, really. It's the thing that separates you from the road in reality. So take a few minutes to check over your vehicle before you set off, and you could help others and yourself.
2: And Olympic gold medalist Tabitha Stoker is the third team celebrity announced for Strictly Come Dancing 2026. The skeleton racer most famously won gold at the 2026 Winter Olympic Games.
5: In local news, Cheshire's Chief Constable Mark Roberts is retiring after 33 years in policing. He began his career as a constable in Salford in 1993 before becoming Cheshire's Chief Constable in 2021. He says he'd hoped to stay till 2028, but the force is now taking a different direction. Police have charged two teenagers after several assaults in Chester, including one involving an emergency worker. The offences are linked to an incident on Foregate Street just before 8 p.m. last Thursday. A 14-year-old and a 16-year-old, both from North Wales, have been charged with a number of offences. They're due to appear at Chester Magistrates Court on Wednesday, August the 19th. And Chester Zoo marked Action Indonesia Day over the weekend, highlighting its work to protect three threatened Indonesian species, the Anoa, Banteng and Babirusa. The zoo's part of an international conservation effort and says two recent births through its breeding programme are an encouraging sign. That's the latest. For more news from our area, click dradio.com.

0: Snow Patrol, These Alarms with Callie Minogue. We've got some Kaiser Chiefs on the way with Ruby. Maloko singing Back on the Way next. A new tune and new music from U2 on the way.
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0: That is U2, Street of Dreams, on the Big Afternoon Show on another lovely, warm, sunny week. Nantrich Food Festival is around the corner. We're going to talk more about that after 4 o'clock. On the way next, though, 5 and some Brad Adams.
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Brian Adams, Summer 69 on the Big Afternoon Show in the Sunshine on another heatwave week. So our song of the week this week comes from the lead singer of a massive sounding band from

0: Lady song from the boys from Stockport Blossoms and Meet Me in Love on the Big Afternoon Show. Right, let's do an 80s rewind from UB40 with a summer vibe to it. And then we'll do the news and sports at 4 after 4 o'clock, day one from Mystery Voice.
1: Get ready. 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
1: Warm and sunny this afternoon, warm by night as well, and we've got temperatures in the mid to low 30s as the week goes on.
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2: Firefighters are tackling a blaze on an industrial estate in Corby. They were called just after 2 p.m. this afternoon and multiple crews are on the scene. Locals are being told to close their windows. Meanwhile, more than 120 firefighters are continuing to tackle a blaze on internationally protected heathland in the New Forest National Park. The area hit by the blaze, which started after a van caught fire on the nearby A31 on Sunday, is home to a number of rare species. There are 10 fire engines and 13 off-road vehicles on site. Amber heat health alerts have been issued for most of England as temperatures are forecast to soar into the mid-30s again this week. It comes as more areas of England look likely to plunge into drought as the UK's extreme summer continues. Marie Christopher Davis is a horse owner. She says it's causing a number of problems.
3: We're really worried about the yield as well for hay. We don't have enough grazing to be able to make our own hay, so we have to buy it from suppliers around us. They're already saying that they're not likely to have the usual supply that we had. We struggled last year as well. It pushed the hay prices up massively.
2: Reform UK say they'll prepare thousands of pages of legislation before the next general election that could help keep criminals in prison for longer. Their leader Nigel Farage announced the plans.
4: That Labour have inherited a very, very difficult situation. But they don't appear to have the imagination or the will to solve it. And that is where keeping criminals behind bars, that is where this document comes in.
2: It comes as their Home Affairs spokesman Zia Yusuf described the legal system as an absolute disgrace. Following reports, Prime Minister Andy Burnham will be unable to block the release of two men jailed for killing a police officer. And it's been ruled a radio station that accidentally announced the King had died had breached Ofcom rules. The Essex radio show apologised in May when the messages were played after the national anthem and 16 minutes of silence on Radio Caroline.
5: In local news, Chief Constable Mark Roberts has announced his retirement from Cheshire Constabulary after a 33-year policing career. He's praised the force as being at the top of its game, highlighting its record on tackling crime and protecting vulnerable people. Mr. Roberts became Chief Constable in 2021 after senior roles with Greater Manchester and South Yorkshire Police. Two teenagers have been charged following a series of assaults in Chester, including an attack on a police officer. The incidents happened during an altercation involving a group of youths on Foregate Street around 8 p.m. last Thursday. Two boys aged 14 and 16, both from North Wales, face multiple charges. Three other 13-year-old boys have been released on bail. And Chester Zoo has been highlighting its work to protect endangered Indonesian wildlife over the weekend. The zoo is part of a global conservation effort focused on the Anoa, Banteng and Babirusa. Two recent births through its breeding programme have provided a boost for the work. That's the latest. For more news from our area, click dradio.com.
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6: Mikel Arteta hopes the £75 million signing of Bruno Guimarães from Newcastle could add an extra dimension to his Arsenal squad. The Brazil midfielder has signed a 4-year deal with the Premier League champions and the Gunners boss is delighted to have completed the transfer.
7: I'm delighted to have him. We see very clearly, especially the energy that he brought immediately to the training ground, the hunger, the desire to come here and create a big history at the club. That's the ambition that we need. We want to go to the next level.
6: Jose Mourinho has revealed he signed a contract to succeed Sir Alex Ferguson as Manchester United manager in 2013, only to change his mind and decide to return to Chelsea. The current Real Madrid manager did take charge at Old Trafford 3 years later, but says he was set to succeed Ferguson before David Moyes got the job. There's one match in the first round of the English League Cup later as Plymouth face Exeter in a Devon derby. And it's day one of the European Athletics Championship in Birmingham. Five gold medals will be handed out on the first evening, including the women's 100 metres. Chester's.
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0: as a script, and the crowd was singing Wonderwall before that Genesis with a music video that was helped by Spitting Image back in the 1980s. Yeah, Invisible Touch. Quick look at the roads next. We'll do the Bangles and we'll do some Cardigans in a bit as well. Plus, we'll launch this week's Mystery Voice.
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0: 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Nothing major kicking off. 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

0: Vandross, Jonah Jackson, Best Things in Life are free. So just around the corner in about 2 weeks' time, maybe 2.5 weeks' time. No, I think it's about 2 weeks. The Nantwich Food Festival is the first weekend in September. So yeah, maybe 3 weeks. The 4th, 5th, 6th of September in Nantwich, two live music stages, loads of acoustic music through the village of Nantwich as well, through the town, and also lots of food, drink and stuff to enjoy for the belly as well. It's a feast for the eyes, the ears and the belly. It's a free family event for the whole 3 days, so you don't have to pay to get in. All you do is pay for what you consume at the food festival. 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
0: Starting to build down the usual places. Post House roundabout is looking pretty choco. It's also busy past the Little Rudy and also past the Countess. Chester Zoo area, school holidays, nice weather, busy around there as well. Routes in and out of the city, yeah, also a little bit slow. But nothing major going on, which is good.
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0: That is Fratelli's and Chelsea Dagger. Got the Backstreet Boys on the way next for our rewind and the news and sport at 5 on the way on Chester's D Radio. So if you want to go and see Aswad, General Levy, Exodus, amongst other well-known reggae bands and artists, well, the Rum and Reggae Festival hits Chester on Saturday the 29th of August. 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It's going to be a fantastic event. And the Rum is just lovely in this kind of weather. If this weather holds out for it, you're going to be in for an absolute treat anyway. 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
2: Well, the weather is warm and sunny this week with temperatures reaching, well, today, we've had around 24 or 25 today. Tomorrow, 28 or 29. 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
3: A powerful 7.4 magnitude earthquake has struck western Colombia. It's shaken the South American nation and neighbouring Ecuador, prompting people to evacuate homes and buildings. The Colombian president says he'll personally supervise recovery efforts and install an emergency centre in San Jose del Palmar. A police federation chief is considering legal action against the government. It's because PC Andrew Harper's killers are set to be released in January as part of measures to tackle prison overcrowding. Eileen O'Connor's urged Prime Minister Andy Burnham to listen to the public, as Number 10 again resisted pressure to keep Jesse Cole and Albert Bowers behind bars next year. Meanwhile, Reform UK say they'll prepare thousands of pages of legislation before the next general election that could help keep the criminals in prison for longer.
4: So early release isn't some new idea that this Labour government's just come up with. It was the Conservative governments that introduced it, so they were very much the architects of this mess.
3: Some parts of the UK are bracing for their fifth heatwave of the summer, with temperatures potentially reaching above 36 degrees Celsius. The Met Office is said to be considering a rare extreme heat warning, while more regions could be plunged into drought today. Marie Christopher Davis keeps horses on her family farm. She says the weather's having a huge impact financially.
5: I think our main issue at the moment is just a lack of decent grass. There's just nothing growing in the fields at the moment for the summer grazing. Normally we'd turn them out for the summer and not have to supplement with hay, but at the minute we're having to put out quite a bit of hay, so it's costing us more than normal.
3: Anne Widdecombe's funeral service will take place on Wednesday at the Catholic Abbey where she regularly worshipped. 78-year-old former MP died in July after head injuries caused by a hammer at her home in Dartmoor. Joshua Carey, who's 28, remains charged with her murder. And the UK has become the first country in Europe to approve a new pill to help with weight loss and treat diabetes. It's licensed for people with a BMI of 30 or above.
6: In local news, Cheshire's Chief Constable Mark Roberts is retiring after 33 years in policing. He began his career as a constable in Salford in 1993 before becoming Cheshire's Chief Constable in 2021. He says he'd hoped to stay till 2028, but the force is now taking a different direction. Police have charged two teenagers after several assaults in Chester, including one involving an emergency worker. The offences are linked to an incident on Foregate Street just before 8pm last Thursday. A 14-year-old and a 16-year-old, both from North Wales, have been charged with a number of offences. They're due to appear at Chester Magistrates Court on Wednesday, August the 19th. And Chester Zoo marked Action Indonesia Day over the weekend, highlighting its work to protect three threatened Indonesian species, the Anoa, Banteng and Babirusa. The zoo's part of an international conservation effort and says two recent births through its breeding programme are an encouraging sign. That's the latest. For more news from our area, click dradio.com.
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7: Mikel Arteta hopes the £75 million signing of Bruno Guimarães from Newcastle could add an extra dimension to his Arsenal squad. The Brazil midfielder has signed a four-year deal with the Premier League champions, and the Gunners boss is delighted to have completed the transfer.
8: I'm delighted to have him. Well, we see very clearly, especially the energy that he brought immediately to the training ground, the hunger, the desire to come here and create a big history at the club. That's the ambition that we need. We want to go to the next level.
7: Jose Mourinho has revealed he signed a contract to succeed Sir Alex Ferguson as Manchester United manager in 2013, only to change his mind and decide to return to Chelsea. The current Real Madrid manager did take charge at Old Trafford 3 years later, but says he was set to succeed Ferguson before David Moyes got the job. There's one match in the first round of the English League Cup later as Plymouth face Exeter in a Devon derby. And it's day one of the European Athletics Championship in Birmingham. Five gold medals will be handed out on the first evening, including the women's 100 metres.
0: Chester's D Radio Sport with Liverpool FC. 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

0: That is Ray, Where Is My Husband. Before that, The Jam and Going Underground. Quick look at the roads for you next, and we'll recap the Mystery Voice in a bit.
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0: Wrexham Road, post house roundabout, very busy. Queen's Ferry, Drone Corner, Gladstone Way, westbound particularly, pretty slow at the moment. Queuing traffic because of an accident happened not long ago, which is on the Gateway service area, which is the Woodbank Junction. This is westbound on the A55. So very slow around there. Also slow in and out of the city. The city as well around the Ring Road is very slow, and it's very slow past the Countess. And it's slow past Chester Zoo still, because it's school holidays. Right. If you spot anything, let me know.
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0: That is Mel Barkley and Crazy Men at Work, and Dan Under and Bruno Mars on the way in a bit as well. Here's our mystery voice again.
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0: Who on earth is our mystery voice?

0: That is Bruno Mars, and I just might quick look at the roads for you next. For the latest local news and the latest 7-day weather forecast, during the school holidays for another couple of weeks, head over to our website. And we've got a brilliant What's On guide on there as well, with local ideas for you to do with the kids.
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0: Still very busy at the post house roundabout past the old King School, and also past the Overly roundabout. Routes in and out of the city are slow. Chester itself, around the Ring Road, especially A41 Whitchurch Road. Still queuing at the Queens Ferry Drome Corner, Gladstone Way around there. Also westbound Flincher on the A55, the Gateway surface area, and the Woodbag Junction. That earlier accident still causing a few problems on all approaches there. That's about it, really. If you spot anything else, let us know.
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0: Dennis Somber and Homewrecker on the Big Afternoon Show. Chester's D ready for a Monday. Another heatwave week. Billy Ocean on the way next with Caribbean Queen.
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5: 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We're doing it again. After huge demand, Dancing in the Daylight is back at Alexander's Live, Rufus Court, for another feel-good daytime disco on Saturday, August 15th. We're talking the biggest anthems from the 60s, 70s, 80s and 90s. 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
1: Warm and sunny this week. Midweek, we could get temperatures in the low to mid 30s.
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2: At least 47 people have been killed and dozens of buildings collapsed in cities across Western Colombia after a powerful 7.4 magnitude earthquake struck the South American nation. Tanita Sims reports.
3: Locals have fled as far as the capital of Bogota, as others were left trapped under debris. The epicenter was in San Jose del Palmar, a community of about 4,800 people. The quake was also felt in neighbouring Ecuador and Panama, though minimal damage was reported there. Meanwhile, Colombia's new inaugurated president says he's personally taken charge of the government's response to the emergency.
2: A record 230 migrants have arrived in the UK after crossing the channel in a single boat. The government's condemned the smugglers' tactics as reckless and dangerous. Some parts of the UK are bracing for their fifth heatwave of the summer, with temperatures potentially reaching above 36 degrees Celsius. The Met Office is said to be considering a rare extreme heat warning, while more regions could be plunged into drought today. The family of Marie Christopher Davis keep horses on their farm. She says the weather's having a huge impact financially.
4: We're having to top up our summer grazing with our winter hay now, which means we're already dipping into our winter supplies. And then there won't be enough to cut for our winter supply. So hay prices, I think, are just going to rocket again this winter, and it's going to be really expensive.
2: Cocaine worth more than £200 million has been found hidden in banana boxes in Essex. Border Force officers seized the 2.9-tonne shipments at London Gateway Port. The haul was found hidden in a load of bananas from South America. Nine men were arrested and later released on bail. And Anne Widdecombe's funeral service will take place on Wednesday at the Catholic Abbey where she regularly worshipped. The 78-year-old former MP died in July after head injuries caused by a hammer at her home in Dartmoor. Joshua Carey, who's 28, remains charged with her murder.
5: In local news, Chief Constable Mark Roberts has announced his retirement from Cheshire Constabulary after a 33-year policing career. He's praised the force as being at the top of its game, highlighting its record on tackling crime and protecting vulnerable people. Mr. Roberts became Chief Constable in 2021 after senior roles with Greater Manchester and South Yorkshire Police. Two teenagers have been charged following a series of assaults in Chester, including an attack on a police officer. The incidents happened during an altercation involving a group of youths on Foregate Street around 8 p.m. last Thursday. Two boys aged 14 and 16, both from North Wales, face multiple charges. Three other 13-year-old boys have been released on bail. And Chester Zoo has been highlighting its work to protect endangered Indonesian wildlife over the weekend. The zoo is part of a global conservation effort focused on the Anoa, Banteng and Babirusa. Two recent births through its breeding programme have provided a boost for the work. That's the latest. For more news from our area, click dradio.com.

0: Into the happy hour we go for Monday afternoon. That is Alex Warren and Fever Dream. Quick look at the roads for you next. Music from Brand New Heavies, In Excess, and Olivia Rodrigo in a bit.
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1: 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Got some Calvin Harris and Rag and Bone Man with Lovers in a Past Life as we finish off Monday.
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0: Ariana Grande and Hate That I Made You Love Me. From the Rocky III soundtrack with Mr. T in the film as Clubber Lang. I've got the theme tune from it. Survivor, Eye of the Tiger is our rewind next. I'll see you tomorrow afternoon from midday with another midday mystery year. And Gav's back on the Brekkie Show tomorrow morning when you wake up with the first Uppers Club. I'll see you tomorrow.
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0: 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As seen on TV's Big Night of the Wire of Man arrives at Storyhouse Chester for 1 week only, from Tuesday, August 18th. 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
1: That, my friends, is Choir of Man, as seen on TV's Big Night of the Musicals, direct from the West End and heading to Chester. 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